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Try to find himself a brunette there. Tucker Wetmore, Chris Matthews, John Party. We're completing the Boots trilogy with his new one, Boots Off. Got that one after Jason Aldean.

0: enough.
1: He can't get them boots off quick enough, John Party. It's Chris Matthews throwing some good news out into your world on a Monday, because we need some good news on a Monday. A Virginia Santa, one of Santa's helpers living in Virginia, his name is Dave. Dave donated a kidney. So Santa Dave, he joined a gym. He had to lose 40 pounds, and then he was eligible. He donated his kidney to someone in need, just randomly, someone he didn't know. Santa Dave said he did it to make the world a better place. And by the way, doing it now, he does expect to be fully recovered by Christmas. Although, having lost the 40 pounds, I don't know. Does that take away from the Santa-ness of Dave?
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10: 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Florida Georgia Lines, Tyler Hubbard is going to be joining us on the show.
11: 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We'll talk with him about that. 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A little gem coming in from the house. 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
13: From the National Weather Service, we do have a chance of showers and thunderstorms this evening with increased cloudiness, lows around 68. For tomorrow, showers and thunderstorms likely with mostly cloudy skies, highs reaching 83.
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0: Itsy Stella Lefty, great new song called Boston. What's up? It's Chris Matthews. Wrapping things up on Monday, and it was certainly a Monday, but we just got to do it all over again for part two, a.k.a. Tuesday. Hang in there. We'll get there together. Josh Ross and Hate How You Look moving on is up there, as well as Lainey Wilson, who only needs a couple of things. She needs her phone, her keys, her wallet, and something else that escapes me. I don't know. We'll find out together soon.
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0: From the National Weather Service, we do have a chance of showers and thunderstorms this evening with increased cloudiness, lows around 68. For tomorrow, showers and thunderstorms likely with mostly cloudy skies, highs reaching 83.

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product placement from Bailey Zimmerman getting this Monday going. Sing along, song time, hang tight. Luke Bryan and George Burge going to take a little ride, but first we're getting a little nitty-gritty, right?

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0: Ride. Luke Bryan, George Burge, Chris Matthews. All of us happy to be riding through Monday. Going to do it all over again tomorrow, right? Let's have some good news into your world while we're at it. At McDonald's in Ohio, Jamie and George, both employees at the restaurant, got married at their McDonald's. They wore formal wear instead of their uniforms during the ceremony. They got engaged at a theme park. They worked together 5 days a week. A co-worker actually baked their wedding cake, which is nice. But I think it also would have been cool to have had a wedding cake made out of like McDonald's fries and hash browns.
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0: From the National Weather Service, we do have a chance of showers and thunderstorms this evening with increased cloudiness, lows around 68. For tomorrow, showers and thunderstorms likely with mostly cloudy skies, highs reaching 83.
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0: Yeah, I was just a kid myself. John Morgan there. Chris Matthews. Taylor Swift, a billionaire singer, and a billionaire movie. At least the soundtrack for that billionaire movie is Toy Story 5. I Knew It, I Knew You is new Taylor Swift. Up after Kenny Chesney and Your Uncle Cracker.
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11: From the National Weather Service, we do have a chance of showers and thunderstorms this evening with increased cloudiness, lows around 60.

0: For tomorrow, showers and thunderstorms likely, with mostly cloudy skies, highs reaching 83.
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0: the Porch in Sandusky at 6 p.m. August 14th, the Zac Brown Band plays at Nationwide Arena in Columbus at 7 p.m. August 14th, China Grove plays at the Tracy Colston District Stage in Port Clinton at 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
0: From the National Weather Service, we do have a chance of showers and thunderstorms this evening with increased cloudiness, lows around 68. For tomorrow, showers and thunderstorms likely with mostly cloudy skies, highs reaching 83.
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0: say so. Yeah, if you need someone, say so. Dan and Shay and Chris Matthews is the big old thank you for letting me hang out. Whatever it is that you've got going on, it means so much that you kick off the week. Let us wrap up your Monday with more great music from Lauren Elena with Chase Matthew and Dylan Scott up next.
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4: 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Florida Georgia Lines, Tyler Hubbard is going to be joining us on the show.
5: 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We'll talk with him about that. 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
7: From the National Weather Service, we do have a chance of showers and thunderstorms this evening with increased cloudiness, lows around 68. For tomorrow, showers and thunderstorms likely with mostly cloudy skies, highs reaching 83.
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0: urgent weather message. The National Weather Service in Cleveland has issued a severe thunderstorm warning for southwestern Huron County, northwestern Richland County, southeastern Seneca County in northwestern Ohio, northeastern Wyandotte County in northwestern Ohio, Crawford County, until midnight Eastern Daylight Time. At 11:16 p.m. Eastern Daylight Time, severe thunderstorms were located along a line extending from near Sycamore to near Morrill, moving east at 35 miles per hour. Hazard, 60 miles per hour wind gusts and penny-size hail. Source, radar indicated. Impact, expect damage to trees and power lines. Locations impacted include Bucyrus, Iris, Galleon, Shelby, Ontario, Crestline, New Washington, Bloomville, Sycamore, Chatfield, Attica, Benton, Nevada, Tyro, North Robinson, Osceola, and Sulphur Springs. For your protection, move to an interior room on the lowest floor of a building. Repeating, a severe thunderstorm warning has been issued until midnight Eastern Daylight Time Tuesday for the following counties in Ohio: Crawford, Huron, Richland, Seneca, and Wyandotte.
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9: From the National Weather Service, we do have a chance of showers and thunderstorms this evening with increased cloudiness, lows around 68. For tomorrow, showers and thunderstorms likely with mostly cloudy skies, highs reaching 83.
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0: Product placement from your buddy Bailey Zimmerman. It is Chris Matthews. Cody Johnson's on the way, as is Kane Brown.
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13: From the National Weather Service, we do have a chance of showers and thunderstorms this evening with increased cloudiness, lows around 68. For tomorrow, showers and thunderstorms likely with mostly cloudy skies, highs reaching 83.

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urgent weather message. The National Weather Service in Cleveland has issued a severe thunderstorm warning for northeastern Huron County, Erie County, southwestern Cuyahoga County in northeastern Ohio, Modena County in northeastern Ohio, northeastern Ashland County, southwestern Summit County in northeastern Ohio, northern Wayne County in northeastern Ohio, Lorain County, until 1 a.m. Eastern Daylight Time. At 12:13 a.m. Eastern Daylight Time, severe thunderstorms were located along a line extending from near New London to near Polk, moving northeast at 45 miles per hour. Hazard, 60 miles per hour wind gusts. Source, radar indicated. Impact, expect damage to trees and power lines. Locations impacted include Cleveland, Akron, Lorain, Elyria,

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Repeating, a severe thunderstorm warning has been issued until 1 a.m. Eastern Daylight Time for the following counties: in Ohio, Ashland, Cuyahoga, Erie, Huron, Lorain, Medina, Summit, and Wayne.

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11: From the National Weather Service, showers and thunderstorms likely today with mostly cloudy skies, highs nearing 83 degrees. Later on this evening, we do have a chance of showers and thunderstorms, mostly cloudy, lows around 66.
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Dallas, I hope you're on it. If there's a train moving fast down the tracks, I hope you caught it.

0: Ella Langley, I Can't Love You Anymore. Morgan Wallen here putting out on that one.
1: The U.S. Treasury quietly released its official financial report for 2025. It appears by its own numbers, the U.S. government seems insolvent. It's reported that the Treasury shows about $6 trillion in assets and over $47 trillion in liabilities. Add it all up, and it looks like the U.S. owes more than $130 trillion it doesn't have.

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8: From the National Weather Service, showers and thunderstorms likely today with mostly cloudy skies, highs nearing 83 degrees. Later on this evening, we do have a chance of showers and thunderstorms. Mostly cloudy, lows around 66.

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flash flood warning for the following county, Erie, Ohio. The National Weather Service in Cleveland has issued a flash flood warning for Erie County until 5:45 a.m. Eastern Daylight Time. At 12:49 a.m. Eastern Daylight Time, Doppler radar indicated thunderstorms producing heavy rain across the warned area. Between 1.5 and 3 inches of

rain have fallen. Additional rainfall amounts of 0.5 to 1.5 inches are possible in the warned area. Flash flooding is ongoing or expected to begin shortly. Hazard: flash flooding caused by thunderstorms. Source: radar. Impact: flash flooding of small creeks and streams, urban areas, highways, streets and underpasses, as well as other poor drainage and low-lying areas. Some locations that will experience flash flooding include Sandusky, Northern Mylan, Castalia and Bloomingville. Turn around, don't drown when encountering flooded roads. Most flood deaths occur in vehicles. Be especially cautious at night when it is harder to recognize the dangers of flooding. Repeating, a flash flood warning has been issued until 5:45 a.m. Eastern Daylight Time for the following county: Erie, Ohio,

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a ranch hand in a pinch, man. Hotter than the red on the cattle brand. 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A cast iron skillet swinging lid flipper.

urgent weather message. The National Weather Service in Cleveland has issued a severe thunderstorm warning for southwestern Portage County in northeastern Ohio, Cuyahoga County in northeastern Ohio, Monona County in northeastern Ohio, Summit County in northeastern Ohio, Lorain County, until 1:45 a.m. Eastern Daylight Time. At 1 a.m. Eastern Daylight Time, severe thunderstorms were located along a line extending from near Grafton to near Chippewa Lake, moving east at 40 miles per hour. Hazard, 60 miles per hour wind gusts. Source, radar indicated. Impact, expect damage to trees and power lines. Locations impacted include Cleveland, Akron, Lorain, Elyria, Monona, Vermilion, Parma, Lakewood, Cuyahoga Falls, Strongsville, Brunswick, Westlake, North Royalton, North Ridgeville, Kent, Barberton, Avon Lake, Hudson, Wadsworth, and Twinsburg. For your protection, move to an interior room on the lowest floor of a building. Repeating, a severe thunderstorm warning has been issued until 1:45 a.m. Eastern Daylight Time for the following counties in Ohio: Cuyahoga, Lorain, Monona, Portage, and Summit.

That's Megan Maroney with Beautiful Things. I'm Rich Krieger. Coming up, Gary LaVox of Rascal Flatts jokes that he might have to put Ella Langley in a chokehold. Right now.

0: from the green to the checkered and the drama in between.
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0: That's John Party with Boots Off. Right before that, Tim McGraw. I'm Rich Krieger. And Rascal Flatts singer Gary LaVox is so tired of hearing Ella Langley's song Choosin' Texas everywhere. He said because it's so good, it gets stuck in his head. He said, quote, I love it, but I also can't stand it. He said, I might have to put Ella in a chokehold because if I hear that freaking song one more time, he said, it's just that melody. I just automatically, 1,000% the rest of the day, hum it all freaking day long. All the way, John Morgan, also Hudson Westbrook.
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11: Hey, it's Lorianne and Charlie on this week's Crook and Chase Countdown. It is the season. State and county fairs are kicking up across the country.
12: 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And don't let Luke Bryan in the livestock barn. 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
14: 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I just want to warn you, traffic is tough out there.
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4: From the National Weather Service, showers and thunderstorms likely today with mostly cloudy skies, highs nearing 83 degrees. Later on this evening, we do have a chance of showers and thunderstorms. Mostly cloudy, lows around 66.
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1: That's Hudson Westbrook with House Again right before the John Morgan Kid Myself. I'm Rich Krieger. And when it comes to cooking, who's cooking? Also, we'll hear from Stella Lefty.

0: That's Stella Lefty with her song Boston. I'm Rich Krieger. And who takes care of preparing food for the family? Well, a survey found that women are most likely to have kitchen duty. 71% of moms polled say they handle the decision of what meals to make each week, compared to just 58% of dads. Coming up, Jordan Davis.
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3: From the National Weather Service, showers and thunderstorms likely today with mostly cloudy skies, highs nearing 83 degrees. Later on this evening, we do have a chance of showers and thunderstorms. Mostly cloudy, lows around 66.

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0: 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I'm Chase Matthew. 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

Luke Combs, Be By You. I'm Rich Krieger. Coming up, Guns N' Roses bring out Chris Stapleton to perform Knock, Knock, Knocking on Heaven's Door. Right now.

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0: That's Lainey Wilson with her latest Phone, Keys, Wallet. Sam Hunt right before that. I'm Rich Krieger. And Guns N' Roses surprised fans in Toronto last week when they brought out Chris Stapleton for a performance of Knockin' on Heaven's Door. Chris played guitar alongside a Slash and joined Axl Rose on vocals as well. Chris just happened to be in town because he performed at the same stadium the night prior. Coming up, Tucker Wetmore, also Zach John King.
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11: Hey, it's Lorianne and Charlie on this week's Crook and Chase Countdown. It is the season. State and county fairs are kicking up across the country.
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8: From the National Weather Service, showers and thunderstorms likely today with mostly cloudy

0: skies, highs nearing 83 degrees. Later on this evening, we do have a chance of showers and thunderstorms. Mostly cloudy, lows around 66.
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4: From the National Weather Service, showers and thunderstorms likely today with mostly cloudy skies, highs nearing 83 degrees. Later on this evening, we do have a chance of showers and thunderstorms, mostly cloudy, lows around 66.

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0: That's Riley Green. That's his latest single, Think As You Drunk, right before the Old Dominion. I'm Rich Krieger. And Randy Travis surprised a lifelong fan whose name is Benia at a hospital in Chicago to lift her spirits while she's battling cancer. The fan's loved one surprised her with a signed poster, and then Randy's wife, Mary, brought in Travis. Benia was teary-eyed, told Travis, quote, "Thank you so much. I have been a fan of yours for years." Coming up, Kenny Chesney, also Lainey Wilson.
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10: From the National Weather Service, showers and thunderstorms likely today with mostly cloudy skies, highs nearing 83 degrees. Later on this evening, we do have a chance of showers and thunderstorms. Mostly cloudy, lows around 66.
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That's Lainey Wilson with Somewhere Over Laredo. Kenny Chesney before that. I'm Rich Krieger. Coming up, why sleeping naked is healthier for you. Also, Taylor Swift.

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9: From the National Weather Service, showers and thunderstorms likely today with mostly cloudy skies, highs nearing 83 degrees. Later on this evening, we do have a chance of showers and thunderstorms, mostly cloudy, lows around 66.

0: That's Dan and Shay with Say So, Max McNown. Before that, I'm Rich Krieger. Coming up, Ella and Morgan.
1: Hey, this is Blake Shelton, and my new song, Let Him In Anyway, is out right now. 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

That's Bailey Zimmerman with Chevy Silverado. I'm Rich Krieger. Coming up, American Girl creates an 18-inch Megan Maroney doll. Right now, here's Coe Wetzel.

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2: Hey, it's Lorianne and Charlie on this week's Crook and Chase Countdown. 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State and county fairs are kicking up across the country.
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10: From the National Weather Service, showers and thunderstorms likely today with mostly cloudy skies, highs nearing 83 degrees. Later on this evening, we do have a chance of showers and thunderstorms. Mostly cloudy, lows around 66.
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0: That's John Morgan with Kid Myself. I'm Rich Krieger. And some people are more adventurous and maybe a little bit crazier than others. The Guinness Book of World Records recently certified a 38-year-old Florida man's record attempt where he jumped out of an airplane from 15,000 feet and tattooed the word fly, F-L-Y, on his hand as he descended to the ground. And yes, he did have a parachute. Coming up, Morgan Wallen.
1: The U.S. Treasury quietly released its official financial report for 2025. It appears by its own numbers, the U.S. government seems insolvent. It's reported that the Treasury shows about $6 trillion in assets and over $47 trillion in liabilities. Add it all up, and it looks like the U.S. owes more than $130 trillion it doesn't have. 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
7: From the National Weather Service, showers and thunderstorms likely today with mostly cloudy skies, highs nearing 83 degrees. Later on this evening, we do have a chance of showers and thunderstorms, mostly cloudy, lows around 66.

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8: 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Limit one winner per household every 30 days. 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Grand prize drawings will be determined per contest. Winners agree to sign a contest release form as a condition of receiving the prize package. Winners agree to allow the use of his or her name, likeness, and or voice for additional publicity and advertising purposes for the period of 1 year from the grand prize drawing date without additional compensation. 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
8: From the National Weather Service, showers and thunderstorms likely today with mostly cloudy skies, highs nearing 83 degrees. Later on this evening, we do have a chance of showers and thunderstorms. Mostly cloudy, lows around 66.
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Green Springs, Mobile, Pemberville, Haskins, Lucky, Bradner, Grand Rapids, and Wayne. For your protection, move to an interior room on the lowest floor of a building. Large hail, damaging wind, and continuous cloud-to-ground lightning are occurring with these storms. Move indoors immediately. Lightning is one of nature's leading killers. Remember, if you can hear thunder, you are close enough to be struck by lightning. Torrential rainfall is occurring with these storms, and may lead to flash flooding. Do not drive your vehicle through flooded roadways. Repeating, a severe thunderstorm warning has been issued until 6:30 a.m. Eastern Daylight Time for the following counties, in Ohio, Ottawa, Sandusky and Wood,

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1: Man, it's about time in the show we bring up the fact that Bubba's a champion.
2: He brought a champion.
1: He won his fantasy football league, and so they had their thing last night, I guess. And he got his belt.
2: I feel like a winner.
3: This is much.
2: What?
3: This is.
1: Look at that. That's first off. It is a real, like a wrestling belt.
3: It looks like a wrestling belt.
1: Pick it up.
3: Does.
1: Pick it up.
2: Yeah,
1: that ain't Temu, baby.
2: What it feels like to be a champion.
3: Oh,
1: that ain't Temu.
3: Oh boy, this has some.
1: That's American Steel.
3: Wow, that is.
1: That's right. That's right.
3: Wow.
1: He earned that.
2: Yeah. So
1: that's
2: a major
1: award.
2: As I told you on Friday, we held our draft yesterday, and I was, of course, awarded the belt from last year's champion.
1: And
2: now I get to
1: And a cash purse.
2: Yeah, it did.
1: $300.
3: Oh, good for you.
2: That's right. Three Benjis.
3: Could have been more if y'all didn't buy that belt.
1: Yeah, that belt. How much is that belt? You know?
2: I don't know. This belt has been around for years.
3: It's got to be a couple hundred. That is nice.
1: I like that it gets
2: around. It's passed around. You have to earn this.
1: Yeah.
2: You have to defend this with all of
1: now,
2: your might.
1: Now, you're on the front of it, is that the name of your league?
2: Yeah, the league is the Real Deal Fantasy.
1: So it's laser
2: football.
1: Etched or something like that.
2: Yeah, I don't know what it is. It's fancy, though.
1: Yeah.
3: Very nice. I thought I spent money on stupid things.
2: I didn't spend this money.
1: Honestly.
3: I think y'all did. I think y'all.
1: What are you talking about? Man, you got $500 curling irons. Don't you even start.
3: But look at my hair, D.
2: Well, that's a good point there.
1: Wait till you see him walking around with this around his waist.
2: I'm going to go walk my first date. I'm going to show up wearing this.
0: With more champion. Get that changed today before the show.
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10: With a look at your ag news headlines, I'm Erin Anderson on Brownfield. Trade is top of mind as some U.S. lawmakers meet with farmers during the August recess. U.S. Senator Eric Schmidt from Missouri tells Brownfield farmers have been telling him they want more trade deals and new markets.
11: Missouri governor was in Panama. That's great. The president of the United States is very focused on this. I think you've seen what the progress we've made in Cambodia, Australia, and Japan opening up new markets.
10: The 2026 Ohio State Fair Sale of Champions has raised more than $396,000 for Ag Youth. 12-year Geauga County 4-H member Campbell Reese says participating in the sale is a goal for many Ohio 4-H livestock exhibitors. The USDA says 61% of corn is good to excellent, unchanged, and 62% of soybeans are called good to excellent. I'm Erin Anderson for Brownfield.
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2: From the National Weather Service, showers and thunderstorms likely today with mostly cloudy skies, highs nearing 83 degrees. Later on this evening, we do have a chance of showers and thunderstorms. Mostly cloudy, lows around 66.
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5: 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The Erie County Fair rolls on today in Sandusky. It's day two with the A-Bar Rodeo in the grandstands tonight at 7:30. Also, the Junior Miss Pageant takes place tonight in Building 1 at 7 p.m. It's the 50th anniversary of the Corkscrew Roller Coaster at Cedar Point. According to the Sandusky Register, the group American Coaster Enthusiasts are designating the ride as an Ace Roller Coaster landmark. It will take place at the Ace Coaster Palooza event on September 12th at Cedar Point. An OVI checkpoint's planned for Huron County this week. The checkpoint is planned to deter and intercept impaired drivers. The exact date, time, and location of the checkpoint will be announced later this week. The Sandusky County Sheriff's Office wants you to slow down. They recently cited three different motorists traveling faster than 90 miles per hour on Route 101 during a 30-minute time frame. Authorities will have extra patrol on the road during the month of August, where they will emphasize impaired driving, speed enforcement, seatbelt violations, and distracted driving laws. Multiple street resurfacing projects scheduled to start this week in Elyria. They were delayed on Monday due to stormy weather and could see the same delays today. A total of eight projects are on the docket for this week with an estimated completion date of around August 18th, of course, weather permitting. A weather update, a flood watch in effect from 11 a.m. today through 8 a.m. tomorrow. Sports, the Guards off yesterday, back in action tonight at Detroit at 6:40.
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0: people back on Earth. In the beginning, God created the heaven and the earth. And God said, let there be light. And there was light. And God bless all of you on the good Earth.
1: Welcome to another day. It's August 11th, Tuesday. Hi. We're Big D and Bubba. Good morning.
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2: It's good. It's just missing a little bit. I just need a tune-up. Need to change the plugs out, I think.
1: Oh, well, see, that's not bad.
2: Yeah, it could have been a lot worse.
1: You know, that's the beautiful thing. I'll take you dancing in a country. A little teaser here.
2: Scared me. I was like, oh, okay, we're going. Oh no, here we go. It's Florida Georgia Line.
1: Yeah, Tyler Hubbard is coming up on the show a little bit later on this morning. He's got new music, and we'll talk a little bit about FGL's reuniting. Yeah. So that's all coming up. So hang tight.
3: Flag waving, hail raising, sons of America. This is a Big D and Bubba show.
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6: From the National Weather Service, a flood watch from 11 a.m. today through 8 a.m. tomorrow. Showers and storms, heavy rain possible with a high of 82 today. More showers and storms tonight with possible heavy rain.
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0: Tweet, tweet.
1: Keith says, hey, shout out to the people who do the little awkward little jog when the car lets them cross the street. Yeah, I mean, you're not going any faster, man. The effort's appreciated. I agree.
2: Julian says, we're one day closer to allowing college kids to determine my mood and mental health for the remainder of the year.
1: Yeah, that's some college football action right there. April says, I like it when the pilot comes on the intercom and tells you the wind speed like 15 knots out of the southeast. It's like describing your favorite actor to a dog. Like, he doesn't understand, but he can't do anything with that info, but he can tell that you're excited, and that makes him happy.
2: So it's tweet. Who else wandered around their house as a child with their eyes closed, trying to navigate just in case you ever went blind? Or are you normal?
1: Not normal.

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2: All right, we're going to wrap this up, this whole 13-month calendar thing. Well, I felt that we are pretty brilliant with it, and that may have some legs.
0: Again, I don't know. Well, actually, I do know why. I did some research. This is great. I'm so glad that this was brought up. Again, if you have a 13-month calendar with 28 days in every month, it fixes everything. It makes the moon fall, like your full moons are at the same time, because it becomes a lunar calendar as well. So lunar and solar, everything meshes up.
2: We've really gotten into this.
0: Everything meshes up. It gets rid of all the dumb stuff. But there is something. You do have a 13-month calendar that they've designed, but there is one day that is still left over at the end of the thing. If you do this, it'll sync up with the moon every year. And it's one day that they said that it could be called one day out of time. And you could celebrate peace. You could celebrate harmony. We could do the purge. I mean, we could do whatever we wanted on that day. So there are options. But going back to why do we have the calendar the way that we do, it's the Gregorian calendar, apparently. And because of this, if you're a worker, we lose 11 days of payment because it is based on the solar Gregorian calendar rather than the solar lunar calendar.
2: Okay.
0: So, yeah, that's it. So every year they would have to pay us 11 days extra work.
2: Yeah, they ain't doing that, are they?
0: No, they're not going to do that. So we're stuck with the 12-month all messed up calendar instead of going to something that actually makes sense. But now we know why.
3: 1-800-667-8686. I'm your announcer, David Angel, and Big D and Bubba will be right back.
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8: 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After having yesterday off, the Cleveland Guardians return to play tonight as they take on the Detroit Tigers on the road. First pitch set for 6:40 on 95.3 WLKR. Tanner Bibee will be on the mound for Cleveland. In Frontier League Independent Baseball, the Lake Erie Crushers are back in action tonight after a day off yesterday. The Crushers play at the Florence Yalls at around 6:30. The high school football season kicks off in less than 2 weeks, with Willard in a new conference with a new head coach in Eli Fisher. Fisher talks about the opponents the Flashes will face in the Northern 10.
9: First of all, it's a good league. 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You know, there's two teams that were in the state Final Four last year. 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
8: 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And don't

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0: From the National Weather Service, a flood watch from 11 a.m. today through 8 a.m. tomorrow. Showers and storms, heavy rain possible with a high of 82 today. More showers and storms tonight.
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3: The Erie County Fair rolls on today in Sandusky. It's day two with the A-Bar Rodeo in the grandstands tonight at 7:30. Also, the Junior Miss Pageant takes place tonight in Building 1 at 7 p.m. It's the 50th anniversary of the Corkscrew Roller Coaster at Cedar Point. According to the Sandusky Register, the group American Coaster Enthusiasts are designating the ride as an ACE Roller Coaster Landmark. It will take place at the ACE Coaster Palooza event on September 12th at Cedar Point. An OVI checkpoint's planned for Huron County this week. The checkpoint is planned to deter and intercept impaired drivers. The exact date, time, and location of the checkpoint will be announced later this week. The Sandusky County Sheriff's Office wants you to slow down. They recently cited three different motorists traveling faster than 90 miles per hour on Route 101 during a 30-minute time frame. Authorities will have extra patrol on the road during the month of August, where they will emphasize impaired driving, speed enforcement, seatbelt violations, and distracted driving laws. Multiple street resurfacing projects scheduled to start this week in Elyria. They were delayed on Monday due to stormy weather and could see the same delays today. A total of eight projects are on the docket for this week with an estimated completion date of around August 18th, of course, weather permitting. A weather update, a flood watch in effect from 11 a.m. today through 8 a.m. tomorrow. Sports, the Guards off yesterday, back in action tonight at Detroit at 6:40. And that's your local news on your country, K96. I'm Josh Bowman.
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0: 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And then if they agree to do it, text us their number, and then we'll reach back out to them and do it that way. So again, if you have a suggestion for somebody that you would like to do it, please, we ask you, take 5 minutes out of your time, call them, get them on board, and then text us back with their number and contact information, and we'll reach out and we'll get them on.
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3: From the National Weather Service, a flood watch from 11 a.m. today through 8 a.m. tomorrow. Showers and storms, heavy rain possible with a high of 82 today. More showers and storms tonight with possible heavy rain and a low of 65.
4: Well, your favorite country artist might be on these big stadium tours this summer, but we're on our county fair tour, baby. 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

0: follow that car, Godzilla, and step on it. Big D and Bubba will be right back.
1: New truck.

0: and just say hi and hang up on him.
1: Oh, that's yeah. true. Good point. Yeah, Bubba got screwed up on that.
2: Yeah.
1: That was his thing.
0: Did boys make calls like that, or was that just...
2: No. We were calling girls all the time, but, it was so weird being a boy calling a girl's house, because if the dad answered, like, it was rough. Like, we would talk at school and we'd be like, okay, I'm going to call you exactly at 7:45. So be by the phone.
1: Well, the move was you would get someone, they would be on the phone with someone else talking to one of their friends, and you call at 7:45 and they click you in.
2: Oh, yeah.
1: So they would hear the call waiting or whatever. And they would click you in, so her dad would never hear you calling because you were already on the phone.
0: Mm. That's so clever.
1: Yeah, well, you know, that's me.
2: Teenagers.
1: I figured it out. Anyway, well, it was good talking to you.
0: The good old days. 1900s.
1: That's right. That's exactly right.
2: Man, that sounds so terrible. Don't ever say that again, Wendy. Oh, my gosh. Stop it.
1: All right, Wendy.
0: All right, y'all have a great day. Thank you.
1: See ya.
2: Right, bye. Yeah, anytime they card me, I go, yeah, I was born in the 1900s.
0: No, yeah, I say that about work. Back in the 1900s, this is how we did it.
2: All right, bye.
0: Bye-bye.
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9: 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After having yesterday off, the Cleveland Guardians return to play tonight as they take on the Detroit Tigers on the road. 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Tanner Bibee will be on the mound for Cleveland. In Frontier League Independent Baseball, the Lake Erie Crushers are back in action tonight after a day off yesterday. The Crushers play at the Florence Yalls at around 6:30. The high school football season kicks off in less than 2 weeks, with Willard in a new conference with a new head coach in Eli Fisher. Fisher talks about the opponents the Flashes will face in the Northern 10.
10: First of all, it's a good league. There's a lot of really, really good football teams, with Carries and Mohawks and Crawford and Hopewell Loudoun. You know, there's two teams that were in the state Final Four last year. So there's a lot of good football teams, and, you know, it's kind of cool for us, you know, new coaching staff and stuff, and we kind of get a fresh start in a new league. So it's a good opportunity for our kids.
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4: From the National Weather Service, a flood watch from 11 a.m. today through 8 a.m. tomorrow. Showers and storms, heavy rain possible with a high of 82 today. More showers and storms tonight with possible
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5: 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Tour, the staff here, the Radio Ranch, we consume 13,245 funnel cake. 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
4: The Erie County Fair rolls on today in Sandusky. It's day two with the A-Bar Rodeo in the grandstands tonight at 7:30. Also, the Junior Miss Pageant takes place tonight in Building 1 at 7 p.m. It's the 50th anniversary of the Corkscrew Roller Coaster at Cedar Point. According to the Sandusky Register, the group American Coaster Enthusiasts

0: Enthusiasts are designating the ride as an Ace Roller Coaster landmark. It will take place at the Ace Coaster Palooza event on September 12th at Cedar Point. An OVI checkpoint is planned for Huron County this week. The checkpoint is planned to deter and intercept impaired drivers. The exact date, time, and location of the checkpoint will be announced later this week. The Sandusky County Sheriff's Office wants you to slow down. They recently cited three different motorists traveling faster than 90 miles per hour on Route 101 during a 30-minute time frame. Authorities will have extra patrol on the road during the month of August, where they will emphasize impaired driving, speed enforcement, seatbelt violations, and distracted driving laws. Multiple street resurfacing projects scheduled to start this week in Elyria. They were delayed on Monday due to stormy weather and could see the same delays today. A total of eight projects are on the docket for this week, with an estimated completion date of around August 18th, of course, weather permitting. A weather update, a flood watch in effect from 11 a.m. today through 8 a.m. tomorrow. Sports, the Guards off yesterday, back in action tonight at Detroit at 6:40. And that's your local news on Your Country K96. I'm Josh Bowman.
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7: The radical left attacks law enforcement in the streets, while leftist politicians like Zohran Mamdani, Tim Walz, and Jasmine Crockett slander them on stage.
8: They mask their faces to attack and murder.
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7: And Amy Acton's echoing her fellow leftists, spreading dangerous lies.
11: Does this not feel like the Ku Klux Klan to anyone?
7: Amy Acton and her friend's rhetoric inspires violence against officers with deadly results.
12: New details about the deadly shooting.
13: A sniper opened fire from a nearby rooftop.
14: Jan specifically intended to kill agents.
7: The attacks and violent acts targeting law enforcement are fueled by rhetoric like Amy Acton's, creating violence, endangering all of us. 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That's why Vivek is endorsed by the Ohio Fraternal Order of Police and 67 county sheriffs. Because Vivek will stand with our officers to keep Ohio safe. 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
17: From the National Weather Service, a flood watch from 11 a.m. today through 8 a.m. tomorrow. Showers and storms, heavy rain possible with a high of 82 today. More showers and storms tonight with possible heavy rain and a low of 65.
1: 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Doesn't look a day over 21. We can drink at least. 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

0: what is the month of August named for?
1: Augustus.
0: Right. Caesar Augustus. Going way back to, like, I don't know, 3rd century or whatever the thing is.
1: It's the 2nd or 3rd. Could be 4th.
0: Also, what does that have to do with America?
1: Caesar Augustus was a world leader, a dominator. He changed the world.
0: How so?
1: He came up with that salad, of course, that everyone, and we have
0: was
1: that
0: was it here. His, or was it Caesar Julius, or any of the other Caesars?
1: No. That's Orange Julius. That's different. That's not the same as Caesar salad. What it has to do with America, I'm not sure,
0: man. It has nothing to do with America. We run the world. We still do.
1: Yeah.
0: Even despite what some people say, we do. We are the most influential. When you go to any country, anywhere, they always follow whatever we're doing. So, I propose we fix things.
1: Well, okay.
0: We get rid of this Augustus month, and we rename it Footballius. Because what is football? I mean, what is August about?
1: You've got to get sleep. You've got to.
0: I really did not sleep much last night, but I was just thinking about it. It was one of those weird things I was thinking about laying in bed last night. I'm like, why do we call August? Why do we have a month after some Roman emperor from 2,000 years ago who has no business having a month in America named after him?
1: I get it. You're going to home team this, and I agree. But perhaps we should just take every month and, like, so this month it's football. What'd you call it?
0: Footballius. Or we just call the month of August football. What month is it? Football. I mean, that's pretty great.
1: And then you get into, what's the next one, September?
0: Yeah, well, September's fine. That's named after Earth, Wind, and Fire song. So that's
1: okay,
0: cool.
1: And then November would just be...
0: Turkey.
1: Turkey.
0: Yeah.
1: For turkey season.
0: Yeah.
1: Okay, and then, December is it's Christmas.
0: December is just Jesus. Just call it Jesus month. And be done with it.
1: All right, anyway.
0: But definitely, let's at least start with August. Get rid of Caesar, this Augustus thing, and call it football.
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8: 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After having yesterday off, the Cleveland Guardians return to play tonight as they take on the Detroit Tigers on the road. 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Tanner Bibee will be on the mound for Cleveland. In Frontier League Independent Baseball, the Lake Erie Crushers are back in action tonight after a day off yesterday. The Crushers play at the Florence Yalls at around 6:30. The high school football season kicks off in less than 2 weeks, with Willard in a new conference with a new head coach in Eli Fisher. Fisher talks about the opponents the Flashes will face in the Northern 10.
9: First of all, it's a good league. 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You know, there's two teams that were in the state Final Four last year. 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
9: From the National Weather Service, a flood watch from 11 a.m. today through 8 a.m. tomorrow. Showers and storms, heavy rain possible with a high of 82 today. More showers and storms tonight with possible heavy rain.
10: Well, your favorite country artist will be on these big stadium tours this summer, but we're on our county fair tour, baby. 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
2: The Erie County Fair rolls on today in Sandusky. It's day two with the A-Bar Rodeo in the grandstands tonight at 7:30. Also, the Junior Miss Pageant takes place tonight in Building 1 at 7 p.m. It's the 50th anniversary of the Corkscrew Roller Coaster at Cedar Point. According to the Sandusky Register, the group American Coaster Enthusiasts are designating the ride as an ACE Roller Coaster Landmark. It will take place at the ACE Coaster Palooza event on September 12th at Cedar Point. An OVI checkpoint's planned for Huron County this week. The checkpoint is planned to deter and intercept impaired drivers. The exact date, time, and location of the checkpoint will be announced later this week. The Sandusky County Sheriff's Office wants you to slow down. They recently cited three different motorists traveling faster than 90 miles per hour on Route 101 during a 30-minute time frame. Authorities will have extra patrol on the road during the month of August, where they will emphasize impaired driving, speed enforcement, seatbelt violations, and distracted driving laws. Multiple street resurfacing projects scheduled to start this week in Elyria. They were delayed on Monday.

0: due to stormy weather and could see the same delays today. A total of 8 projects are on the docket for this week with an estimated completion date of around August 18th, of course, weather permitting. A weather update, a flood watch in effect from 11 a.m. today through 8 a.m. tomorrow. Sports, the Guards off yesterday, back in action tonight at Detroit at 6:40. And that's your local news on Your Country K96. I'm Josh Bowman.
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6: From the National Weather Service, a flood watch from 11 a.m. today through 8 a.m. tomorrow. Showers and storms, heavy rain possible with a high of 82 today. More showers and storms tonight with possible heavy rain and a low of 65.
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0: in Ride, Ride, Ride with Big D and Bubba.
1: I know. Are you keeping up with the drama with the Little League World Series?
0: No.
1: All right. So yesterday,
0: I did see some stuff about seeding issues and buys and all that kind of stuff.
1: No. Okay. So official statement came out yesterday. Little League World Series organization saying that Tulsa, representing Oklahoma, they found that determined a player is ineligible. And as a result, they've removed Tulsa National Little League from the Southwest Region Tournament.
0: They were using a player who was too young?
1: No. Man, I'm telling you, dude.
0: These 12-year-olds and you go,
1: there's no way. There's some kid from Ohio.
0: The kid is 37 years old. There's a kid from
1: Ohio. Yesterday, that's right. From Ohio yesterday, he was taller than the ump. He was standing at the plate, and he was taller than the ump.
0: I will say this, though. Remember, like, my daughter's first boyfriend shows up at the house to meet me, and I'm like, I get all puffed up, and I'm thinking, all right, she was 14, I think. This is the first official one, you know. Yep. So I puff up and I open the door to kind of present as, you know, being a bigger dude. The kid was like 6'7". Yeah. I'm like 14 years now, a beanpole. I'm like, yeah, come on, man.
1: So it's supposed to be Louisiana and Texas West playing today for the championship game. But then breaking news this morning, a judge came out and said, no, I'm overriding that. Oklahoma can play today. So we have lots of drama, Bubba.
0: Okay, so there's wait, even with the illegal player, they're going to allow them to play? I mean, even they're going to say no player, that player's
1: even
0: gone.
1: Even though Little League says this is binding and this is the way it is.
0: Yeah, you know the rules.
1: So, I don't know. We'll see. I'm still all into it. I'm totally into, like, I don't care about Major League Baseball right now. All I care about are these 12-year-olds. And the drama into this is delicious.
2: Damn the rules.
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4: 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After having yesterday off, the Cleveland Guardians return to play tonight as they take on the Detroit Tigers on the road. 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Tanner Bibee will be on the mound for Cleveland. In Frontier League Independent Baseball, the Lake Erie Crushers are back in action tonight after a day off yesterday. The Crushers play at the Florence Yalls at around 6:30. The high school football season kicks off in less than 2 weeks, with Willard in a new conference with a new head coach in Eli Fisher. Fisher talks about the opponents the Flashes will face in the Northern 10.
5: 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You know, there's two teams that were in the state Final Four last year. 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
7: From the National Weather Service, a flood watch from 11 a.m. today through 8 a.m. tomorrow. Showers and storms, heavy rain possible with a high of 82 today. More showers and storms tonight with possible heavy rain.
8: Good morning, Vermilion. Thanks for waking up. You got Big D and Bubba on your country. This

The new one from Taylor Swift is on the way. And the next time you have kind of a dull headache creeping in, not a stress-related thing, just kind of a, yeah, I guess that is a headache that kind of develops over a period of time. What's the first thing you reach for? No, that's the wrong answer. I'll tell you.

Thank you for taking K96 with you. Whether you were working in the fields or heading to the islands and everything in between for the last 30 years, we are your country. K96.

0: it. I knew you. I know. I still want to see a picture of her in her wedding dress. It's Taylor Swift. I'm Penny. When you feel a dull, creeping headache coming on, what's the first thing you do? According to a study out of Princeton, most people automatically reach for over-the-counter pain medication. When they have that dull headache setting in, what you should be reaching for is a glass of water. They confirmed that that is typically one of the very first signs you're going to see that you haven't had enough water to drink. If you have that dull headache going on, you need to slug a big glass of water. They also confirmed in this same study that about 90% of adults do not drink enough water. You need about 74 ounces a day. That's close to a half a gallon of water. And that's baseline. That's like not if you're working outside and, you know, in the heat. 74 ounces is the minimum of what you should be drinking. That's per day, not per week. 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
6: 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Chris Hemsworth is 43. Will Friedle is 50. He played Eric Matthews on Boy Meets World. Joe Rogan is 59, actress Viola Davis is 61, and John Conley, country singer from the 70s and 80s, he is 80 today. 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Amber Harner, Sydney Fox, Josh Williams, Thomas Sable, Ronnie Russell, happy birthday Allison Spacek, Pamela Cole, Jennifer Reineck, Liz Widman, Lona White, and Dan Rock. 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
12: 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And he voted to let the big utilities raise our electric rates, which is why our utility bills are so darn high. Look, the Epstein class has plenty of advocates in Washington. We need a congresswoman who fights for us. Marcy Kaptur opposed First Energy's rate increase. And Marcy wrote the bill forcing corrupt utilities to give back every dime they gained from bribery and rate rigging, returning that money to you and ensuring jail time for politicians who take bribes. This one's easy. Derek Maron works for

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6: From the National Weather Service, a flood watch from 11 a.m. today through 8 a.m. tomorrow. Showers and storms, heavy rain possible with a high of 82 today. More showers and storms tonight with possible heavy rain and a low of 65.
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0: His record label that he just launched hired a couple of new people. I saw it in the radio news yesterday, and I don't know what these people are going to be doing, but having Kenny Chesney as your boss would be kind of cool, I should think. Let's carry on. That's his new one on Your Country, K96. And Market on Main, Melissa's going to be out there tonight. We will be in Uptown Norwalk for another Market on Main with the vendors and the food and all the fun going on for you and the whole family. Live music will be happening as well, with our thanks to the Norwalk Area Visitors Bureau and Common Good Collective for organizing this whole thing. We will be out there. We'll be in the gazebo. So drop by and say hi. Just tons of fun going on tonight.
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7: From the National Weather Service, a flood watch from 11 a.m. today through 8 a.m. tomorrow. Showers and storms, heavy rain possible with a high of 82 today. More showers and storms tonight with possible heavy rain and a low of 65.
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This coming Friday and Saturday, he's going to be doing two nights in a row at Fenway Park in Boston. 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

0: Riley Green's new one. Think, is you drunk? Are you drunk enough to think that you need to be eating watermelon rind? Because you don't need to be drunk, evidently. I didn't know this. The National Watermelon Promotion Board has been trying to tell us all along that eating watermelon rind is very good for you. It's very nutritious. The USDA now agrees with that. The USDA has just released the official nutrition profile for watermelon rind, because evidently it is quite nutritious. You can blend it into smoothies and juices. You can shred it into slaws. You can add it to stir fry, and it's actually quite good for you. Watermelon rind, I had no idea. We used to feed it to the horses when I was a kid. 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
3: From the National Weather Service, a flood watch in effect until 8 a.m. tomorrow. A chance of showers and storms today. Could see some heavy rain with a high of 82. Showers and storms tonight as well. Heavy rain also possible with a low of 65.
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Little girl used to swing right there. Still see her pink bow and her brown hair. She's in the big city now, but she still calls

0: Yes, please do say so. I love them for doing this song. It's Dan and Shay on Your Country, K96. 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What's going on with Shores and Islands, Ohio? 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
4: From the National Weather Service, a flood watch in effect until 8 a.m. tomorrow. A chance of showers and storms today. Could see some heavy rain with a high of 82. Showers and storms tonight as well. Heavy rain also possible with a low of 65.
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brown-eyed 5'5" in the lyrics. I'm brown-eyed 5'9", so it kind of fits the lyrics. 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
1: Good afternoon, I'm Josh Bowman. In local news, an OVI checkpoint's planned for Huron County this week. The checkpoint aims to deter and intercept impaired drivers. The exact date, time, and location of the checkpoint will be announced later this week. The Sandusky County Sheriff's Office wants you to slow down. They recently cited three different motorists traveling faster than 90 miles per hour on Route 101 in a 30-minute time frame. Authorities will have extra patrol on the road during this month, where they will emphasize impaired driving, speed enforcement, seatbelt violations, and distracted driving laws. Columbia Gas of Ohio is reminding homeowners and contractors across the state to contact 811 before any digging project as part of National 811 Day on this August 11th. Contacting 811 at least two full working days before digging allows utility professionals to mark the appropriate location of underground lines. The free service helps prevent damage to critical infrastructure and reduces the risk of injuries, service disruptions, and costly repairs. The Erie County Fair rolling on today in Sandusky. It's day two with the A-Bar Rodeo planned for tonight at 7:30 in the grandstands. Also, the Junior Miss pageant taking place tonight in Building 1 at 7 p.m. It's the 50th anniversary of the Corkscrew Roller Coaster at Cedar Point. According to the Sandusky Register, the group, American Coaster Enthusiasts, are designating the ride as an ACE Roller Coaster Landmark. It will take place at the ACE Coaster Palooza event on September 12th at Cedar Point. Multiple street resurfacing projects scheduled to start this week in Elyria. They were delayed on Monday due to stormy weather and could see the same delays today. A total of eight projects are on the docket for this week with an estimated completion date of around August 18th, of course, weather permitting. Sports, the Cleveland Guardians at Detroit tonight, 6:40 for first pitch. Weather, a flood watch in effect until 8 a.m. tomorrow. Chance of showers and storms. Some of the storms could produce heavy rain, a high of 82. And tonight, showers and storms likely. Heavy rain also possible.

0: a low of 65. I'm Josh Bowman, K96 Local News. 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
2: 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Soybeans and corn are down, watching the weather ahead of tomorrow's supply and demand update. September beans are 9.5 lower at 11.52 1/4. November's down a dime at 11.69 1/2. September corn's 1 3/4 lower at 4.36 1/2. December's down 1 3/4 at 4.60. Live and feeder cattle are up. Feeders remain in the lead on the lower moving corn, but contracts are down from the early highs. Most active October live is up 10 cents at 227. September feeders are $1.67 higher at 346.25. And taking profits, October hogs are down 92 at 82.75. December leans $1.30 lower at 73.82. John Perkins, Brownfield.
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10: From the National Weather Service, a flood watch in effect until 8 a.m. tomorrow. A chance of showers and storms today. Could see some heavy rain with a high of 82. Showers and storms tonight as well. Heavy rain also possible with a low of 65.
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0: She's a dog lover. That's Ella Langley on Your Country, K96. 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
7: From the National Weather Service, a flood watch in effect until 8 a.m. tomorrow. A chance of showers and storms today. Could see some heavy rain with a high of 82. Showers and storms tonight as well. Heavy rain also possible with a low of 65.
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0: He had announced a couple of months ago that he was kind of stepping away from social media. He was going to focus on his music and not do so much social media stuff. And that lasted for a couple of weeks, and now he's back. And I'm really sad because, frankly, I'm kind of over social media myself. Real people are much better, really. That's Nate Smith on Your Country, K96. And you can hang out with real people, including Melissa, tonight. She's going to be Uptown Norwalk, another market on Main. We will be out there with the vendors and the shopping and the food and all the fun stuff going on for the kids and the live music. And we'll be out there as well. We'd love to see you. We'll be set up in the gazebo if you want to drop by and say hi.
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And if you have a toddler and your toddler has behaved really badly in public recently, this story is going to make you feel like you're the best parent in the world. I'll tell you about it coming up.

0: rethink some things like having children. That's Luke Combs. If you feel exasperated by your kids at times, last Thursday, a plane that was attempting to leave the airport in Victoria, British Columbia, they were taxiing towards the runway when a toddler on the plane stood up in his seat, and they could not get him to sit back down. They ended up going back to the airport. The parent and the flight crew were unsuccessful in getting this child to sit down and strap into the seat. They had to take everybody off the plane, and at that point, it was 12:30 in the morning, and the airport in Victoria, British Columbia, has a deadline. You cannot take off in an aircraft after 12:30 in the morning, and it was 12:30. They all had to spend the night in the airport because of this toddler. See, I told you, you're like parent of the year. 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
5: From the National Weather Service, a flood watch in effect until 8 a.m. tomorrow. A chance of showers and storms today. Could see some heavy rain with a high of 82. Showers and storms tonight as well. Heavy rain also possible with a low of 65.
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Girl, I ain't there yet. Don't say that. That opens the door to all kinds of possibilities that you might not want to know about. That's Chris Stapleton.

0: It is a complete no-brainer that both he and his wife are in the music video because they're both just stunningly good-looking. That's Kane Brown on Your Country, K96. And what is going on for the coming weekend? We don't just do this once, you know, every great once in a while. We do it once a week. What is going on in the area with Shores and Islands, Ohio? We do it every Wednesday with Jill. She pops in to give a little outline of all the fun that's going on this coming weekend, because we want you to have fun in your life. Just be listening and plan accordingly on Your Country, K96.
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5: From the National Weather Service, a flood watch in effect until 8 a.m. tomorrow. A chance of showers and storms today. Could see some heavy rain with a high of 82. Showers and storms tonight as well. Heavy rain also possible with a low of 65.
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0: Oh, that's wonderful news. Congratulations. You're in love. What's her name? You might want to find out what her name is. It's Parmalee on Your Country, K96. And every Friday, it's a First Responder Friday at 1:30 in the afternoon. 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
1: It's Cole Swindell. 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I know he can, but I wish I could see him see it.

0: 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You just heard Girl Dad.
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3: From the National Weather Service, a flood watch in effect until 8 a.m. tomorrow. A chance of showers and storms today. Could see some heavy rain with a high of 82. Showers and storms tonight as well. Heavy rain also possible with a low of 65.
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1: Marcy Kaptur got it right.
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2: I'm Marcy Kaptur, and I approve this message.
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8: From the National Weather Service, a flood watch in effect until 8 a.m. tomorrow. A chance of showers and storms today. Could see some heavy rain with a high of 82. Showers and storms tonight as well. Heavy rain also possible with a low of 65.
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0: so adorable, you don't even care much when she spills that little tiny cup of orange juice, even though it goes from being a little tiny cup of orange juice and it turns into 14 gallons of orange juice. 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
6: From the National Weather Service, showers and thunderstorms tonight. Look for lows around 65. We do have a flood advisory in effect until 10:45 tomorrow morning. For tomorrow, a chance of showers and thunderstorms. Highs will reach right around 84.
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0: your country K96. That was Hardy, and that's how we get started on the afternoon drive on a Tuesday. Hey, it's Mike with you up until 7. I'm back in the studio. Feels like I haven't been here in a while. Remember last Friday, we were out at the Basket Festival. Last night, we were out at the Erie County Fair. Today, we're in the studio. The plan is, though, weather permitting, that I'll be back at the Erie County Fair coming up on Thursday. So if you're going to be out there Thursday, stop by and say hello. But that's still a couple days from now. We have a lot to get to today. We've got a Tasty Tuesday. So at 4:20, you're going to have a chance to win a $25 gift card from Jolly Roger Seafood House in Port Clinton. I also have another pair of tickets to give away for Co Wetzel. He's going to be at the Wolstein Center in Cleveland coming up Thursday, August 27th. We'll do that at right around 4:40. We've got a dad joke of the day brought to you by A1 Services. We've got random facts coming up brought to you by Erie Community Federal Credit Union. We've got a local sports shout out brought to you by Wendy's. And of course, we've got a Great Lakes Electric Drive at 5. The polls are still up on Facebook, so go cast those votes. Make sure you're listening during the 5 o'clock hour to see if the songs you voted for made the countdown. So we've got all of that going on today. Plus, despite the rain, as of right now, the market on Main is still going on in Uptown Norwalk. And our very own Melissa is out there checking in, trying to see what's going on, trying to stay dry, staying out of the rain. Melissa, what's going on?
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at Common Good right here on West Main Street in Norwalk, online at commongoodoh.com. Yes, the market on Main still as of right now on for tonight set up here in Stor Park. We've got some vendors here setting up. They are shortening it a little bit due to the impending weather here. So going on from 4 till 6 o'clock tonight. So you can come out and check out the vendors that are here and enjoy the evening here in Uptown Norwalk. Maybe, you know, bring an umbrella, a little raincoat, as long as it's not too bad. They're going to keep rolling out here with the vendors. So we will let you know as things progress here in Uptown Norwalk for Market on Main here in Uptown Norwalk on your country, K96.

Thank you for taking K96 with you, whether you were working in the fields or heading to the islands and everything in between for the last 30 years. 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

0: Your Country K96, that was Alexandra Kay. We'll be checking in again with Melissa out of Market on Main here in just a second. But as you guys know, we have been doing that contest with Cedar Point, celebrating their boardwalk nights, which continue through August 16th. So for the last couple of weeks, we've been giving away tickets to Cedar Point and qualifying people for their chance to win a pair of gold passes for next year. Now it is time to announce who the winner was, and I want to say congratulations to Michelle from Huron. She is the winner of the Cedar Point gold passes from the Cedar Point Boardwalk Night Sounder contest. Michelle, just one of many listeners who heard the Boardwalk Night Sounder and won themselves a pair of Cedar Point tickets to check out Boardwalk Nights, in addition to qualifying to win that Cedar Point gold pass. Thank you to everyone who called in to qualify for the contest. Be sure to head out to Cedar Point before Boardwalk Nights ends on Sunday. That's right, the 16th is the last day to check out all the fun for Boardwalk Nights. But then, you know, we start to get ready to move into spooky season and get ready for Halloween weekends. But congratulations to Michelle. Now, she qualified while I was out at the Touch a Truck. So technically, it was Nate, who is back here in studio control, who answered the phone. So I guess Nate gets part of the credit for this. But congratulations to Michelle. And we'll have more Cedar Point tickets to give away as we move on through the remainder of the Cedar Point season. But right now, we do have to check in again with Melissa. She's out at Market on Main in Uptown Norwalk. Melissa, what's going on?
1: Hey, it is Melissa in Uptown Norwalk for Market on Main. As of right now, still happening today at 4 o'clock. 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You can come out to Market on Main right now. We have cut the time down a little bit. So from 4 till 6 o'clock tonight in Uptown Norwalk, weather permitting, of course. We will let you know as things progress here. So you can come out, shop, enjoy Uptown Norwalk here. Bring an umbrella with you, maybe bring a raincoat and see what's going on. The vendors are getting set up still here. We are planning on this market going on tonight. So you can plan on it going on as well. So step out and see us here in Sir Park in Uptown Norwalk for Market on Main. And we will continue our broadcast as long as we can here for the Market on Main. Like I said, we will let you know as things are going on. But as of right now, it is still happening. So you can head to Uptown Norwalk. And hey, you know what? It's nice. It's not hot. There's a nice breeze. Could turn out to be a lovely evening. So if you want to take that chance, and actually, you know, it's not a chance that you're going to see some great items out here that you can buy. And Uptown Norwalk is always a happening spot to be. So come and see us here in

Your Country K96. That was John Morgan with Kid Myself. It's now time for the dad joke of the day, brought to you by A1 Services. So yesterday, as you guys know, I was out at the Erie County Fair, and I was sitting there in the trailer, and I was joined eventually by one of our sales execs, Beth, and we were just sitting there kind of waiting for Josh Bowman to show up. He was late, like always, waiting for Josh to show up. And someone walked by and threw a jar of mayonnaise at us. I was like, what the hell, man? That's your dad joke of the day, brought to you by A1 Services. Now, the weather hasn't been always great this summer. We've had the storms go through. You might have some storm damage in your yard, maybe some big limbs and trees came down. I know who can help you with that. Don't try and do it yourself. Don't break your back doing it all by yourself. 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We'll have another dad joke of the day coming up tomorrow. Not about mayonnaise, though. Oh, no, not tomorrow, because I won't be here tomorrow. I forgot that part. So Thursday we'll have another dad joke of the day brought to you by A1 Services at right around 3:30. But right now it's Kip Moore on Your Country 96.

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4: Alright, here we go. Random facts coming at you on a Tuesday, brought to you by Erie Community Federal Credit Union. Random fact number one. Dormitory is an anagram of dirty room, which makes sense if you ever saw my dorm room. Random fact number two. Cheez-Its crackers are technically not squares. They're rectangles. They're about 1 inch by 0.95 inches. Random fact number three. Teller of Penn and Teller was born Raymond Joseph Derrickson Teller. But at some point in the 70s, he legally changed his name to Teller. Also, Teller is 78 years old. If you can believe that, Penn Jillette is 71 years old. Random fact number four. Night insects, like moths, are probably attracted to lights because they mistake them for the light of the moon, which they used to navigate the Earth before artificial light. Random fact number five. The dog that played Toto in The Wizard of Oz was paid $125 per week, which is more than any of the human actors who played the Munchkins. That's almost $3,000 a week in today's money. Man, I wish I made as much as Toto. I got one more fact for you here. Erie Community Federal Credit Union is expanding their membership beyond Erie County. 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More random facts coming up on Thursday, brought to you by Erie Community Federal Credit Union. I know I ran through that kind of quickly here, but that is because we have to send it back out to Uptown Norwalk and check in with Melissa. She's still there. Market on Main. Melissa.
5: 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And it's looking a little bit different tonight, but the vendors are set up here in the parking lot of Soar Park next to the gazebo. So you can come out, do a little shopping, grab an umbrella. Hey, you know, it's not too bad as of right now, anyways, the weather. So you can come out, take a little stroll. If you enjoy a cloudy day, maybe a little bit of drizzle, hey, we got what you're looking for here in Uptown Norwalk for Market on Main. Team, come out, take a walk, enjoy the evening, and check out some of the vendors here set up in the parking lot. Again, a little bit different tonight. It is going on until 6 o'clock. If you get here a little early, they are selling

0: things already. If you want to come out and beat the rain, you can do so. The band, as far as I know, not going to be playing this evening, but you can still come out and enjoy the quiet sounds of Uptown Norwalk here for Market on Main, and we will keep you posted as things progress here for the Market on Main as we continue our broadcast here on your country, K96.
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9: From the National Weather Service, showers and thunderstorms tonight. Look for lows around 65. We do have a flood advisory in effect until 10:45 tomorrow morning. For tomorrow, a chance of showers and thunderstorms. Highs will reach right around 84.
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13: Oh, there's nothing like curling up.

Your Country K96, that was Jordan Davis. So unfortunately, we won't be checking in with Melissa out at Market on Main because, we don't want her to get drenched out there with the rain coming in, but we also don't want the equipment to get drenched either. So she's going to pack it up and she's going to head back here to the Radio Ranch and try and stay dry and safe. But if you are in the area of Uptown Norwalk, Market on Main is currently going on. I think that Melissa had said that there were four or five vendors that did show up today, so you can stop by and check that out. But because of the impending weather, we're not going to be checking in with Melissa anymore. But there will be another Market on Main coming up next month. Fingers crossed, hopefully the weather is a little bit better. You just never know. Usually fall, though, early fall weather, we do pretty good. During August, you just never know. Sometimes we go weeks and it's dry, and then we get the storm of the century. That feels like what's happening now. So that's unfortunate. Speaking of unfortunate, do you guys know what's going on at QVC? Have you seen any of this? I didn't know that maybe QVC is the most entertaining television that's out there today. I've never been a big shop through my television kind of person. But QVC.

0: DC, they're a little bit off the rails. Did you guys see the video of the woman? I believe she was talking about a wig. I think that's what they were selling, was wigs, and one had a specific hairstyle where she meant to say it's like you went to the hair salon and got a blowout. But she did not say blowout. She said something else. And she had her back to the camera, so you couldn't see her face. But you could tell she was laughing super hard, and she lost it. So the co-host or the host of that segment at QVC kind of swooped in and saved the day, because this woman did not recover from what she said on the air, which I don't know how many people were watching live on QVC, but now millions and millions of people have seen it after the fact. And then I just saw another video today. I don't know exactly when this was happening, but they were selling an e-bike, but it was like an e-bike adult tricycle, and it had a little carrier basket on the back, and one of the hosts was riding around on the stage with the e-bike to show how it worked, and they had the stage set up, or at least part of the stage set up, like a driveway, and they even had a garage with two garage doors set up there, and this woman went around the corner and drove straight into the garage. So I don't know what's going on over at QVC. I don't know what's on their minds when they're at work. If they're anything like me, their mind is mostly blank most of the time. Like, I don't even know what I'm saying right now. You could ask me later, and I would have no idea. That's not true. Well, it's partially true. I don't know what's going on there. It looks like a fun work environment, though, other than probably a safety violation to run an e-bike into a garage door. That's probably some kind of safety violation. She didn't even have a helmet on. But I think she was okay. I think everyone survived that accident. But who knew? QVC. Very entertaining television is what they should change the name to. VET. And if they sell some stuff along the way, it's a bonus. As we continue on with Russell Dickerson on Your Country, K96.
1: 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This is Worth Your Wild. 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

Ella Langley on your country K96. Now, coming up tomorrow, it is the K96 Fall Sports Preview Show, talking all about a lot of the high school athletes and coaches that we're going to be covering this fall. It'll run from 6 until 8 right here on K96. You can also stream it live on the K96 app. If you haven't downloaded that yet, get to it, mister. And it'll also be streaming live on our website. Now, the K96 and WLKR sports teams are going to be out there live at Tilt Studio in the Sandusky Mall. They're going to be talking with area high school players and coaches from, as I mentioned, some of the football and volleyball teams we'll be covering this fall. Scheduled to be on hand, you've got Edison football and volleyball, Huron football and volleyball, Monroeville football and volleyball, Norwalk football and volleyball, and St. Paul football and volleyball. It's going to be a lot of fun. If you've never been to Tilt Studio, this is a good time to go. 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And luckily, it's indoors because today we're not having any luck with the weather. We were supposed to have the Captain Chris Morgan from our sister station 95.3 WLKR broadcasting live from the Erie County Fair tonight, but because of the weather, we decided against that, and we have Melissa at Market on Main, and she is currently scrambling and packing up and trying to get out of the rain. So it's lucky Tilt Studio in the Sandusky Mall is indoors, so we don't have to worry about that tomorrow. So head on out there, check out the Fall Sports Preview Show. 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
5: From the National Weather Service, showers and thunderstorms tonight. Look for lows around 65. We do have a flood advisory in effect until 10:45 tomorrow morning. For tomorrow, a chance of showers and thunderstorms. Highs will reach right around 84.
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6: Ranch hand in a pinch, man. 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
1: Your Country K96, that was Cody Johnson, and that song is rising up the charts as we speak. But according to tasteofcountry.com, these are the top 13 country songs of the year so far. Obviously, that one's pretty new, so it wouldn't crack the top 13. But here is their top 13 as we sit right now. At number 13, you have All My Exes, Lauren Elena featuring Chase Matthew. At number 12, Killing Me, Parker McCollum. At number 11, Keeps Me Sane, Tyler Nance. At number 10, MacArthur, Hardy, Eric Church, Morgan Wallen, and Tim McGraw. At number 9, you have Boston from Stella Lefty. At number 8, If You Don't Leave, I'm Gonna Stay, Carly Pearce and Riley Green. At number 7, Phone Keys Wallet, Lainey Wilson. It also features John Mayer, but he mostly just plays guitar. I don't like to talk about John Mayer. Random fact, number 6, that was a random fact about me, I guess. Number 6, Dry Spell from Casey Musgraves. At number 5, Say So, Dan and Shay. At number 4, I Can't Love You Anymore, Ella Langley and Morgan Wallen. At number 3, you have Be By You, Luke Combs. And at number 2, Be Her, Ella Langley. Number 1, no surprise, Choosing Texas, Ella Langley. So Ella Langley, 3 of the top 4 songs so far in country music this year, according to Taste of Country, which makes sense because those 3 songs were in the top 4 or 5 of the Billboard Hot 100 together. So that part of it makes sense. Any surprises on that list to you guys? Any songs that you thought would be there that aren't? I probably would have guessed that there would have been more Morgan Wallen on the list than just the one song with Ella Langley, but it's a pretty good list. I'm not going to argue with it. You know what we do need, though? We need some new Dierks Bentley music. Come on, Dierks. Let's get some new music out. Speaking of which, here he is on Your Country, K96.
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0: Your Country K96. That was Flatland Calvary. And let's give some stuff away. Right now, it's your chance to win a pair of tickets to see Co-Wetzel with Shane Smith and the Saints, Baker Blankenship, and Logan Janke. This is the Night Champion World Tour. It's going to take place at the Wolstein Center in Cleveland Thursday, August 27th. For info and tickets, you can go to WolsteinCenter.com. But right now, you have a chance to win a pair. All you have to do is give me a call at 419-621-9696. Again, the number to call is 419-621-9696. Your chance to win a pair of tickets to see Co-Wetzel at the Wolstein Center, August 27th. Going to be looking for caller number 5 on Your Country, K96.
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6: 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I'm John Perkins with a Brownfield Market Update. You better build bigger bins. It's just a suggestion, but regardless, be ready to maximize your per acre profits with MX Series corn by Stein. Stein has yield. Soybeans and corn were lower ahead of Wednesday's supply and demand numbers. September beans were down 10 and a quarter at 1151 and a half. November was 10 and three quarters lower at 1168 and three quarters. September corn is down 1.5 at 436 and three quarters. December was 1.25 lower at 460 and a half. Live cattle were mixed and feeders were higher ahead of widespread direct business. October live was down 57 at 226.32. December was down 25 at 225.70. September feeders were up 67 at 345.25. And hogs were pressured by profit taking. October lean was down 35 at 83.32. And December was a dollar lower at 74.12. John Perkins, Brownfield.
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4: From the National Weather Service, showers and thunderstorms tonight. Look for lows around 65. We do have a flood advisory in effect until 10:45 tomorrow morning. For tomorrow, a chance of showers and thunderstorms. Highs will reach right around 84.
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Your Country K96, that was Alan Jackson. Coming up during the 5 o'clock hour, at the top of the hour, we've got the news with Chris Morgan. Then it's time for another Great Lakes Electric Drive at 5. At 5:40, it's the local sports shout-out brought to you by Wendy's. But right now, the band Perry.

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4: 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Good afternoon, I'm Chris Morgan. An OVI checkpoint is planned for Huron County this week. The checkpoint aims to deter and intercept impaired drivers. The exact date, time, and location of the checkpoint will be announced later this week. The Sandusky County Sheriff's Office wants you to slow down. They've recently cited three different motorists traveling faster than 90 miles per hour on Route 101 in a 30-minute time frame. Authorities will have extra patrols on the road during the month of August where they will emphasize impaired driving, speed enforcement, seatbelt violations, and distracted driving laws. Columbia Gas of Ohio is reminding homeowners and contractors across the state to contact 811 before any digging project as part of National 811 Day on this August 11th. Contacting 811 at least two full working days before digging allows utility professionals to mark the appropriate location of underground lines. The free service helps prevent damage to critical infrastructure and reduces the risk of injuries, service disruptions, and costly repairs. Multiple street resurfacing projects are scheduled to start this week in Elyria. They were delayed on Monday due to stormy weather and could see the same delays today. A total of 8 projects are on the docket for this week with an estimated completion date of around August 18th, weather permitting. The Erie County Fair is rolling on today in Sandusky. It's day 2 with the A-Bar Rodeo in the grandstands tonight at 7:30. Also, the Junior Miss Pageant takes place tonight in Building 1 at 7 o'clock. It's the 50th anniversary of the Corkscrew Roller Coaster at Cedar Point. According to the Sandusky Register, the group American Coaster Enthusiasts are designating the ride as an ACE roller coaster landmark. It will take place at the ACE Coaster Palooza event on September 12th at Cedar Point. In sports, the Cleveland Guardians are back in action on the road against Detroit tonight starting at 6:40 on 95.3 WLKR. For your weather tonight, expect a chance of showers and thunderstorms with some storms producing heavy rain and a low around 65. For tomorrow, a chance of showers and thunderstorms mainly in the late afternoon, otherwise partly sunny with a high near 84. I'm Chris Morgan at K96 Local News. 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

0: 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At number 5, it was Cole Swindell with Girl Dad. At number 4, Casey Musgrave's Dry Spell. At number 3, Jelly Roll, Hands Up. And at number 2, it was Lainey Wilson, Phone Keys Wallet. After the break, it'll be song number 1.
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0: From the National Weather Service, showers and thunderstorms tonight. Look for lows around 65. We do have a flood advisory in effect.

0: till 10:45 tomorrow morning. For tomorrow, a chance of showers and thunderstorms. Highs will reach right around 84.
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Your Country K96, that was Shaboozy. It's now time for the local sports shout out brought to you by Wendy's. From the Junior Bacon Cheeseburger to Dave

0: single and the Baconator. The best burgers are fresh, never frozen. Wendy's, fast food done right. So today we're going to be giving out two Wendy's combo meals because I won't be here to give one out tomorrow. But it is a doubles team from Clyde as the girls' tennis season got underway over the weekend. As a matter of fact, this team won the doubles championship at the Bob Wilson Memorial Tournament at Clyde High School. So they opened off their season in style. It is Kensley Goon and Aria Farrar. Congratulations to them. First doubles champions again at the Bob Wilson Memorial Tennis Tournament. And excited to have another high school sport underway. Won't be too much longer. We'll begin in a cross country, volleyball, football, all the other fall sports as well. 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
3: From the National Weather Service, showers and thunderstorms tonight. Look for lows around 65. We do have a flood advisory in effect until 10:45 tomorrow morning. For tomorrow, a chance of showers and thunderstorms. Highs will reach right around 84.
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0: Our Country K96, that was Megan Maroney. So we just had the local sports shout out brought to you by Wendy's before the break. Speaking of local sports, this is pretty cool. High school volleyball returns to 92.9 WLKR Classic this upcoming Saturday evening with a special broadcast of the Stein, Olson, and Stang CPAs High School Volleyball Match of the Week. Chris Morgan and Josh Bowman will bring you the varsity outdoor scrimmage between the Norwalk Truckers and the St. Paul Flyers. This is going to be pretty cool. It's going to take place at Contractor Stadium in Norwalk. Two schools raising money for a good cause. Local schools, St. Paul taking on Norwalk. Outdoor at a football stadium. You can't beat it, right? Coverage begins at 6:30 p.m. Again, it is this upcoming Saturday on 92.9 FM, or you can check it out at WLKRClassic.com on the live stream. That should be a lot of fun. I'm looking forward to that. And hopefully we see more teams throughout the area start to do stuff like this, because it's a fun, innovative way to get some more eyes on our local volleyball players, because there is some really good volleyball in our area. As we continue on now with Hudson Westbrook on Your Country, K96.
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2: 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I'm Susie Armstrong. 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
2: As announced in July, Elliott Sadler is making a one-off NASCAR comeback in Colleague Racing's number 25 Free Agent Ram for Friday night's NASCAR Craftsman Truck Series clash at Richmond Raceway. The 51-year-old Virginia native, who last strapped in for a NASCAR O'Reilly Auto Parts event,

0: and in 2019 shared the specific feelings he hoped to rekindle.
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0: I'm Susie Armstrong. 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

Your Country K96. That was Luke Combs with Be By You. And one thing is for sure, relationship that always works out and someone who is always going to be by you is your pet. And you need that in your life. Speaking of which, Thursday at 2:20, Melissa from the Humane Society of Erie County stops by to let us know about a new dog or cat up for adoption at the Humane Society. 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K96 Critters with Melissa from the Humane Society of Erie County and our very own Josh Bowman. Again, that'll be Thursday at right around 2:20. As we continue on now with Nate Smith on Your Country.

Thank you for taking K96 with you, whether you were working in the fields or heading to the islands and everything in between for the last 30 years. We are your country. 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

0: your country, K96. That was Taylor Swift, and it is the end of an era. Well, sort of. For the first time in over 15 years, 7-Up is changing its recipe. They say it's no longer a lemon-lime soda. Instead, it's a lime-lemon soda. They tweaked the formula to be more lime-forward, and they're doing it across the full lineup, including Zero Sugar, Cherry 7-Up, and Cherry Zero Sugar. The new recipe will start hitting stores soon, within the next couple of weeks, they say, and you'll know you're trying one of the new 7-Ups because the branding will look different, and it'll say Lime Lemon on the package. The company says by giving lime the spotlight, we're delivering a more refreshing taste experience. They say 72% of Gen Alpha and Gen Z consumers gravitate towards citrus-forward flavors. 64% prefer bold, intense taste experiences. So they wanted to punch it up a little bit. One social media influencer who got an early can tasted the new and old recipes side by side and said it's a very subtle change. In fact, if you were trying them back to back, you might not even notice. So, we'll see. I think it's kind of funny because, to me, when I was growing up, 7-Up was always medicine because my mom would only buy 7-Up when someone in the house was sick, had an upset stomach. So I had just equated that with medicine. But it's not. It's not. I mean, Sprite's still better. But whatever. Try the new flavor. It's lime forward, so they say. As we take a break on your country, K96.
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0: From the National Weather Service, showers and thunderstorms tonight. Look for lows around 65. We do have a flood advisory in effect until 10:45 tomorrow morning. For tomorrow, a chance of showers and thunderstorms. Highs will reach right around 84.
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Your Country K96, that was Graylin James. It's time for some country music news. First off, Miranda Lambert's next album, Crisco, comes out October 2nd, and she announced that she'll have an album release show a few days later on October 6th at the world's largest honky-tonk, that is Billy Bob's in Texas. She said, quote, "When I was in the studio recording Crisco, I kept picturing the rhinestone saddle at Billy Bob's. It's the perfect visual for a country disco album, honky tonk with some extra rhinestones and shine. I've played some of my all-time favorite shows at Billy Bob's, and it felt like the best place to bring everyone together to have fun and live out the feeling of this album. Tickets to the event go on sale this Friday if you can make it down there." Also, Carrie Underwood joined the worship team on Sunday at Rolling Hills Community Church in Tennessee. She performed Hillsong Worship's What a Beautiful Name. She's known to get behind the mic on occasion, like earlier this year on Easter and during the holidays. So that had to be a fun surprise for everyone who was at church on that Sunday. And finally, speaking of a fun surprise, Scotty McCreery opened up for Cody Johnson on Saturday night and brought out a special guest on stage. It was his three-year-old son, Avery. He sang the last line of Cab in a Solo, and Scotty then joked, quote, "It's bedtime, y'all," and escorted his son off stage. Pretty cool moment. You can find the videos of that on the social medias. As we continue on with David Nail on Your Country,

0: Your Country K96, that was John Morgan. And if you're looking for something to watch on TV and streaming this evening, you've come to the right place. First off, at 8 o'clock tonight on NBC, it's America's Got Talent. At 9 o'clock tonight on Fox, you have Beat Shazam. At 9 o'clock tonight on HBO, the 21st season premiere of Hard Knocks. It is the training camp edition with the Seattle Seahawks. I feel like I've already seen the first episode of this, though. Anyhow, streaming on Netflix, the stand-up special, Rory Scovel, Show Must Go On. Reading is fundamental, people. On the talk shows tonight, Jimmy Fallon has Dakota Fanning. Jimmy Kimmel, still off, but Anthony Anderson will host the show, and Aaron Pierre will be the guest. And this is a repeat, but Seth Meyers has... Oh, I can never pronounce her name. It is Ayo Edebiri. I think that's right. I don't know. One day I'll learn. I promise. One day I'll learn. Anyhow, hopefully there's something in there worth watching. As we take a break on Your Country, K96.
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1: The radical left attacks law enforcement in the streets, while leftist politicians like Zohran Mamdani, Tim Walz, and Jasmine Crockett slander them on stage.
2: They mask their faces to attack and murder.
3: Modern-day Gestapo.
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1: And Amy Acton's echoing her fellow leftists, spreading dangerous lies.
5: Does this not feel like the Ku Klux Klan to anyone?
1: Amy Acton and her friend's rhetoric inspires violence against officers with deadly results.
6: New details about the deadly shooting.
7: A sniper opened fire from a nearby rooftop.
8: Yon specifically intended to kill agents.
1: The attacks and violent acts targeting law enforcement are fueled by rhetoric like Amy Acton's, creating violence, endangering all of us. Ohio can't afford liberal Amy Acton. Vivek Ramaswamy backs law enforcement. That's why Vivek is endorsed by the Ohio Fraternal Order of Police and 67 county sheriffs. 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
13: From the National Weather Service, showers and thunderstorms tonight. Look for lows around 65. We do have a flood advisory in effect until 10:45 tomorrow morning. For tomorrow, a chance of showers and thunderstorms. Highs will reach right around 84.
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Pure Country K96. That was Luke Bryan, and that's how we wrap up the afternoon drive on a Tuesday. Now, I am off tomorrow, but don't forget tomorrow night at 6 o'clock, it is the Fall Sports Preview Show with the entire crew from K96 and the WLKR sports team. They're going to be broadcasting live from Tilt Studio in the Sandusky Mall. That's going to be a lot of fun. That'll happen again tomorrow from 6 until 8. I will be back with you on Thursday, weather permitting, live from the Erie County Fair again. We'll have a throwback Thursday edition of the Great Lakes Electric Drive at 5. It's also a Thursday, which I already mentioned, but that also means we're going to have a

Tacky Thursday and your chance to win a $25 gift card from Tack and More. We'll have a dad joke of the day brought to you by A1 Services, your local sports shout out brought to you by Wendy's, random facts brought to you by Erie Community Federal Credit Union. We'll tell you all about the goings-ons at the Erie County Fair. Plus, we'll have country music news. We'll tell you what's on TV and streaming. We'll have all that and then some. So you guys have a great evening this evening and a great tomorrow. And I'll try and do the same. And we'll meet back here Thursday at 3:00.

little girl used to swing right there. I still see her pink bow and her brown hair. She's in the big city now, but she still calls home.

0: Took a peek to the inside unsuccessfully in this ongoing battle for the lead off turn two.
1: Ryan Blaney puts a fender out in front of Chase Elliott. Christopher Bell, he goes three wide. What a move off the end of the backstretch.
2: Could not make it stick for the moment. Bell on the challenge again. Slides just a bit off turn four. Bell falls in line in third. It's going to be Blaney with a lead. Chase Elliott goes to second, but here comes Christopher Bell again. Battle for the race lead is on off turn number four.
0: Christopher Bell will go to the high side of Ryan Blaney. He will sweep around Blaney. Christopher Bell goes back to the lead to lead his 71st lap of the afternoon. Kurt, that actually was set up off turn two one lap ago.
1: It was. That was where Christopher Bell started the drag race door to door with Ryan Blaney down the backstretch. Completed the pass off turn four, and he's already gotten around the lap car, Brad Keselowski.
2: Right now, Christopher Bell and Ty Gibbs are working some lap traffic. They are the drivers being scored in positions five and six currently, with Gibbs fifth and Bell sixth. Gibbs took only two fresh tires on his pit stop, while Christopher Bell took four fresh tires on his. See Bell winless this year, but he's finished second six different times. Meanwhile, Ty Gibbs got his first career Cup Series win earlier this year at Bristol Motor Speedway. Here's Christopher Bell to the inside lane, gets closer to Ty Gibbs up off of turn number four. Gibbs a little wiggle with the back end of the race car. Christopher Bell is there. We're down to it now as they race off into turn number one. Two laps to go.
1: The leader is Ty Gibbs. Christopher Bell, he looks low. He looks to the outside. He's all over the back bumper of race leader Ty Gibbs. Bell is there. He's trying, but he's still in second.
0: Time is running out as Ty Gibbs slides up the racetrack. Here comes Christopher Bell. He'll look once again to the bottom of the racetrack. White flag is in the air. Final lap is underway. Does Christopher Bell have enough to get around Ty Gibbs, or does Gibbs get win two of 2026?
1: Ty Gibbs looks to the outside of the lap car. Brad Keselowski works up next to the safer barrier. Christopher Bell is still there. It's Ty Gibbs with the lead in turn four.
2: Gibbs gets right beside Brad Keselowski. He's going to have Christopher Bell pinned behind him. Checkered flag is in the air, and Ty Gibbs wins the Iowa Corn 350 powered by ethanol at Iowa Speedway. His second career win, his second win of the 2026 season.
3: Ty Gibbs, my man. Great job. Way to come back today. Great job, team. Excellent work. Proud of you guys.
4: Yeah, thanks, guys. Appreciate Christopher praising me. Good season. That was a good little race there. Thanks to the 20 team.
0: Coming up, Austin Dillon will join us.
5: How does Chase Briscoe win? With the hands of his pit crew changing four tires in under 9 seconds. The voice of his spotter carving a path through the pack. His race engineer, systems engineer, all working tirelessly to shave off a tenth of a second. With his team at Toyota, his crew chief, his fans, his family. It's all of this all at once at 200 miles per hour. From the moment Chase joined Toyota to the moment he ends up in victory lane. So how does Chase Briscoe win? In summary, not alone. Toyota Racing. 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
0: When we come back, we will chat with the driver that's going for his third consecutive Richmond NASCAR Cup Series win. That would be Austin Dillon. 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
3: Welcome back to NASCAR Live. We head back to Richmond Raceway for a Cup Series race under the lights this Saturday night. And for the past 2 years, Austin Dillon has taken the checkered flag in the River City.

0: different in one and two. The radius of the corner is different in each corner. Each straightaway is different. Oh, and by the way, there's 32 other trucks out there also, and you got to race around them. And so your lap is changing all the time. It's an incredibly dynamic racetrack, unlike some of those other tracks that we go to, like a Martinsville. Martinsville is not a very dynamic track, but Richmond is. So you have to be more aware of yourself, what you're doing with your hands and what you're doing with your feet, than I feel like a lot of other places. You know, I grew up racing late models with Todd Gill, and I was teammates with him for a long time, and I freaking hated it when I had to go race against him when we went to a racetrack with long straightaways and tight corners. I knew he loved being heavy on the brakes and just grabbing a lot of wheel. Now it was the opposite. I wanted to go in, like in Myrtle Beach, I wanted to lift at the flag stand and gauge that momentum with my hands and my feet and slow my hands down and just drive with a certain softness. I wanted to be soft in my hands, and I always feel like that's helped me at a place like Richmond. And that's where I feel like it has always helped me when I go to a place like that. And that's the different type of discipline versus some of those other tracks.
1: Can't wait to get there. Richmond Raceway, the NASCAR Craftsman Truck Series Black's Tire 200. NASCAR Racing Network airtime 7 p.m. Eastern on Friday night. Tyler, appreciate the time. We look forward to seeing you get above that Chase cut line this Friday.
0: Yes, sir. Thank you guys very much. It was a pleasure to come talk to you.
1: Appreciate you. Coming up, we'll hear from Elliot Sadler.
2: What's up? I'm Joey Fatone.
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1: Welcome back to NASCAR Live. This weekend in Richmond, Elliot Sadler will make his return to the NASCAR Craftsman Truck Series. Elliot met with the media on Tuesday to discuss his return.
16: Well, I get asked all the time about racing and retiring and what I miss the most. And I'll tell you what I miss the most is when the window net goes up and you're leaving pit road to go run a qualifying lap or leaving pit road to go run a race or what have you. I really have missed that part of it. So that's the part I'm looking forward to the most. And I'm not going to put too much pressure on the result. I want to more focus on the feeling I'm going to have in the truck, as well as my relationship with the guys around it. And I that's the way I'm going to try to view it and kind of go from there.

0: individual victories. Together, they tell the history of a racetrack that has remained a constant presence through NASCAR's evolution. Now, 80 years after racing first came to this property, Richmond Raceway celebrates its place in NASCAR history. 8 decades of competition, generations of drivers, thousands of laps, and countless memories shared by the people who have made Richmond part of their lives. The history of Richmond Raceway is the history of NASCAR itself. And after 80 years, that history continues every time the engines start and the green flag falls.
1: Thank you, Susie. That feature was brought to you by NASCAR Americana, the story behind America's fastest sport, NASCAR Americana, a 3-part docuseries, Sunday after the race, only on USA.
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1: Welcome back to NASCAR Live as the Motor Racing Network continues to honor the memory of the late, great Kyle Busch. Tonight, let's close the show by flashing back to 2018 when Kyle Busch swept both races at Richmond.
6: Kyle Busch still with, let's make it 7 car lengths over Harvick.
7: 2 to go. Here they come again off turn number 4. Kyle once again just trying to get away. He is right now 7/10 of a second in front of Kevin Harvick.
6: Just managing the lead right now. Harvick is going to need a miracle to try and come back and take this one away in the late going. They'll make their way around the lap machine of Alon Day. Kyle Busch with plenty of daylight off turn 4.
7: 1 to go, sponsored by Wrangler Jeans here tonight at the Richmond Raceway. The white flag goes in the air, looking for win number 7. Kyle Busch for the final time.
6: It took a while to overcome a back-of-the-pack start tonight here at Richmond, but Kyle Busch, half a lap away from completing a worst-to-first performance, he's in a turn 3 for the final time.
8: Kyle Busch now Roval-proof. No matter what happens, he's going to move on. He doesn't have to worry about the Roval next week in Charlotte. He sweeps the 2 cup races at Richmond in 2018.
1: Folks, that's all the time we have for you for this week. I'd like to thank Austin Dillon and Tyler Ankrum for joining us. I'm Mike Bagley, and for the rest of the MRN team, we thank you for joining us as well. Can't wait to bring you racing action this weekend at the Richmond Raceway. It's going to be great to be back under the lights there in the Commonwealth. Of course, we'll have you covered this weekend. Don't forget to join us 1 week from tonight for another edition of NASCAR Live. Until then, so long, everybody.
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